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0: Phone, keys, wallet, and you. That's all she needs. Lainey Wilson there. Chris Matthews throwing some good news into your world. Rhode Island couple recently arrived in Tampa for a week-long cruise, okay? When the wife starts experiencing some stomach pains. She's like, oh, my tummy. Goes to the emergency room. Doctors are like, hey, so two things. One, you're impregnant. You're impregnant. One, you're pregnant. Two, you're in labor. Congratulations. The woman had no idea she was expecting. Then, boom, gave birth to a healthy baby boy named Sebastian. Says she experienced no pregnancy symptoms during the past 9 months. Sebastian has been nicknamed Cruz, which is pretty cool.
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11: Strong to severe storms exiting this evening, then partly cloudy overnight, the low near 60. Breezy on Tuesday, clouds, some sun, chances for showers, high 73. A fair amount of sunshine on Wednesday in Pleasant, the high 71. Partly cloudy conditions on Thursday will be warmer, high of 78. More sun than clouds on Friday, the high close to 80. 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

0: the time, we like to put a little church on the radio for you. Laugh, guitar,
1: and
0: words that
1: rhyme. Lay on the hands of time.
0: And you can thank God.

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The following is a severe weather bulletin. The National Weather Service in Green Bay has issued a severe thunderstorm warning for southeastern Forest County, central Marinette County, until 8:15 p.m. At 7:32 p.m., a severe thunderstorm was located 9 miles north of McCaslin Mountain Natural Area, or 22 miles east of Crandon, moving southeast at 45 miles an hour. Hazard, 60 miles an hour wind gusts and quarter-size hail. Source, radar indicated. Impact, hail damage to vehicles is expected. Expect wind damage to roofs, siding, and trees. This severe thunderstorm will be near Wausaukee around 8:10 p.m. Other locations impacted by the severe thunderstorm include Deer Mountain Natural Area, Bear Lake Campground, McClintock County Park, Goodman County Park, Silver Cliff, Cauldron Falls Rees, Cauldron Falls Reservoir, Athelstane, and Chadarville. Seek shelter inside a well-built structure and stay away from windows. The storm is capable of producing damaging winds and large hail. A tornado watch remains in effect until 11 p.m. Monday for a portion of northeast Wisconsin. Repeating, a severe thunderstorm warning has been issued until 08:15 p.m. for the following counties in Wisconsin, Forest, and Marinette.

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The following is a severe weather bulletin. The National Weather Service in Green Bay has issued a tornado warning for South Central Langlade County, Central Menominee County, Western Shawano County, until 8:30 p.m. At 7:43 p.m., a severe thunderstorm capable of producing a tornado was located 9 miles south of Antigo, moving southeast at 30 miles an hour. Hazard, tornado. Source, radar indicated rotation. Impact, flying debris will be dangerous to those caught without shelter. Mobile homes will be damaged or destroyed. Damage to roofs, windows and vehicles will occur. Tree damage is likely. This tornado will be near Neo Pit around 8:05 p.m. Keshina and Legend Lake around 8:25 p.m. Other locations impacted by the tornado include Mattoon, Phlox, Zor, Lake Noceum, Middle Village, Gresham, College of Menominee Nation and Red River. Move to an interior room on the lowest floor of a well-built building away from windows. If you are outdoors, in a mobile home, or in a vehicle, move to the closest substantial shelter and protect yourself from flying debris. Repeating, a tornado warning has been issued until 8:30 p.m. for the following counties, in Wisconsin, Langlade, Menominee, and Shawano.

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0: Lauren Elena, Chase Matthew, and all my exes. It's Chris Matthews. They don't live in Texas, but they are inspired by a real-life tiff Lauren Elena got into, perhaps a little bit intoxicated with now an ex on Lower Broadway in Nashville there. So I imagine pretty regularly there are some drunken altercations that happen on Lower Broadway nowadays. But great new song is what we got out of the deal there from Lauren Elena.
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13: Strong and severe storms exiting this evening, then partly cloudy overnight, below near 60. Breezy on Tuesday, clouds, some sun, chances for showers, high 73. A fair amount of sunshine on Wednesday in Pleasant, the high 71. Partly cloudy conditions on Thursday will be warmer, high of 78. More sun than clouds on Friday, the high close to 80. From the WSAW News Channel 7 studio, I'm First Alert Meteorologist Jeremy Tabum.

0: from Breaking Hearts on a Friday night. She's a Friday night heartbreaker. Here is a game player. Better do yourself a favor. The setting things right on a Sunday.
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0: irritated. 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
1: Hodak Country is as Northwoods as a Friday night fish fry, a weekend bonfire, or a boat ride on Boom Lake.

0: It's not John Denver, but it is Coe Wetzel helping out Corey Kent on that one. Throwing down your Rocky Mountain Low, Chris Matthews. Throwing down some new Luke Bryan and a throwback, Alan Jackson. I know it's not Thursday, but, you know, you can get the summertime blues on a Monday for sure.
1: Here's the deal. The government is over $38 trillion in debt, which means the IRS isn't slowing down. 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
2: Strong to severe storms exiting this evening, then partly cloudy overnight, the low near 60. Breezy on Tuesday, clouds, some sun, chances for showers, high 73. A fair amount of sunshine on Wednesday in Pleasant, the high 71. Partly cloudy conditions on Thursday will be warmer, high of 78. More sun than clouds on Friday, the high close to 80. 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

0: Brown and Woman and Chris Matthews. Want to be her so bad and her so bad. It's Ella Langley on the way.
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0: Just a kid myself. John Morgan is his name. Chris Matthews is mine. Throw some good news into your world. Florida family is going viral. They got a note on their fridge now. I got notes on my fridge and pictures and magnets and a calendar and all that. But what's notable about this note is that it reads, make sure cat is not in fridge, because this family's cat got locked inside the refrigerator for 4 hours. Husband was, he left the door open just making a sandwich. Cat climbs in, gets shut in. 4 hours later, he ate a little bit of cheese. He was fine. But now the note says, make sure Mr. Whiskers ain't in that fridge.
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5: Partly cloudy as we head toward daybreak on Tuesday. Temperature starting near 60. For the day on Tuesday, a mix of clouds and some sun. It will be breezy. A chance for some spotty showers, the high 73. Sunny to partly cloudy on Wednesday with a high of 71. Partly cloudy Thursday, a high of 78. More sun than clouds for Friday and a high of 81. From the WSAW News Channel 7 studio, I'm First Alert Meteorologist Jeremy Tabin.

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8: Partly cloudy as we head toward daybreak on Tuesday. Temperatures starting near 60. For the day on Tuesday, a mix of clouds and some sun. It will be breezy. A chance for some spotty showers, the high 73. Sunny to partly cloudy on Wednesday with a high of 71. Partly cloudy Thursday, a high of 78. More sun than clouds for Friday and a high of 81. From the WSAW News Channel 7 studio, a First Alert meteorologist, Jeremy Tabin.

0: it's true. We do like to take the high road. However, we still got some friends in low places. Heck, we play country music for everybody.
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1: He's a ranch hand in a pinch, man. Hotter than the red on the cattle brand. Cause she's a gold digger with a quick trigger. 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

0: on my horseback.
1: That's Cody Johnson with his latest single, Horseback. Jason Aldean right before that. I'm Rich Krieger. And Dolly Parton's former West Hollywood home is available for rent for $12,000 a month. It's got two bedrooms and two baths and was built back in 1923. Dolly purchased the home in 2007 and listed it in 2014, although, according to records, the home didn't change hands to a new owner until 3 years ago. Coming up, music from Corey Kent, also Luke Combs.
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3: The U.S. Treasury quietly released its official financial report for 2025. 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
1: Partly cloudy as we head toward daybreak on Tuesday. Temperatures starting near 60. For the day on Tuesday, a mix of clouds and some sun. It will be breezy. A chance for some spotty showers. The high 73. Sunny to partly cloudy on Wednesday with a high of 71. Partly cloudy Thursday, a high of 78. More sun than clouds for Friday and a high of 81. From the WSAW News Channel 7 studio, a First Alert meteorologist, Jeremy Thabon.

0: That's Lainey Wilson, Phone, Keys, Wallet. I'm Rich Krieger. Coming up next, another hour's worth of great country music. We'll kick it off with Ella Langley.
1: It's Cole Swindell. This is my brand new song, Girl Dad. My new single, Girl Dad, is very special to me for many reasons, you know, becoming a father, but also missing my own father. I think that's where the idea came from. You see the title, and I don't think you know what the song's about, but for me, it's just, you know, going back to visit my dad at his grave and updating him on my life and all the great things that have happened. And I wish, you know, he was here to see him. I know he can, but I wish I could see him see it, you know.
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0: That's Kane Brown with Woman, his latest single. Jason Aldean right before that. I'm Rich Krieger. And four country music stars are being honored by their hometown minor league baseball team with an exclusive merchandise collection. 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Now, Kane Brown teamed up with the Chattanooga Lookouts, Co Wetzel with the Round Rock Express, Brantley Gilbert with the Gwinnett Stripers, and Cameron Marlowe with the Kannapolis Cannon Ballers. On the way, Cody Johnson, also Riley Green.
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1: Here's the WSAW First Alert forecast.
10: Partly cloudy as we head toward daybreak on Tuesday. Temperature starting near 60. For the day on Tuesday, a mix of clouds and some sun. It will be breezy. A chance for some spotty showers, the high 73. Sunny to partly cloudy on Wednesday with a high of 71. Partly cloudy Thursday, a high of 78. More sun than clouds for Friday and a high of 81. From the WSAW News Channel 7 studio, a First Alert meteorologist, Jeremy Tabin.

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0: That's Lauren Elena with her latest single, All My Exes. Darius Rucker, right before that, I'm Rich Krieger. And Luke Combs coming up next.
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That's Megan Maroney with 6 months later. I'm Rich Krieger. Coming up, some big names nominated for the Nashville Songwriters Hall of Fame. I'll tell you who they are. Right now, here's Dierks Bentley.

0: That's Hardy, along with Eric Church, Tim McGraw, and Morgan Wallen. Their song, MacArthur. Dierks Bentley right before that. I'm Rich Krieger. And nominees for the Nashville Songwriters Hall of Fame have been announced. The Contemporary Songwriter Artist category includes Miranda Lambert, Chris Stapleton, Taylor Swift, and Phil Vassar. The full class of inductees will be announced in the coming weeks. Only one songwriter artist and two songwriters will be inducted. Coming up, Bailey Zimmerman, also Morgan Wallen.
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5: Partly cloudy as we head toward daybreak on Tuesday. Temperatures starting near 60. For the day on Tuesday, a mix of clouds and some sun. It will be breezy. A chance for some spotty showers, the high 73. Sunny to partly cloudy on Wednesday with a high of 71. Partly cloudy Thursday, a high of 78. More sun than clouds for Friday and a high of 81. From the WSAW News Channel 7 studio, a First Alert meteorologist, Jeremy Tabin.

That's Morgan Wallen with Just In Case Bailey Zimmerman. Right before that, I'm Rich Krieger. Coming up, the benefits of washing your car. Also, we'll hear from Taylor Swift.

0: That's Taylor Swift. I knew it. I knew you. I'm Rich Krieger. And if you want to make a good impression on your date, make sure and wash your car. Almost half of people judge their dates less by the make and model of their car than by how clean it is. If your car is dirty outside and cluttered inside, it creates a negative first impression that could impact the evening. Coming up, Josh Ross.
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0: That's John Morgan with Kid Myself, Josh Ross. Before that, I'm Rich Krieger, and Jason Aldean is next.
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0: from Breaking Hearts on a Friday night. She's a Friday night heartbreaker. Here, raise a game player. Better do yourself a favor. The setting things right on a Sunday.
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That's Ella Langley and Morgan Wallen with I Can't Love You Anymore. I'm Rich Krieger. Coming up, Willie Nelson releasing a memoir in honor of his wife. Here's Jake Owen.

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0: That's Kane Brown with his latest single, Woman. Jake Owen, right before that. I'm Rich Krieger. And Willie Nelson is releasing a new memoir in November in honor of his wife, Annie. It's called The Last Leaf, Reflections on Late Life Creativity and My Longest Love Affair. He said, quote, the backbone of this book is a love story. The heroine is my wife, Annie, who kept me alive when I was sure I was gone. He said, COVID nearly got me back in 2022. I was hurting so bad I wanted out, but Annie wouldn't let me go. The years I've lived since are because of Annie, and so is this book. On the way, Luke Combs.
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9: Partly cloudy as we head toward daybreak on Tuesday. Temperatures starting near 60. For the day on Tuesday, a mix of clouds and some sun. It will be breezy. A chance for some spotty showers, the high 73. Sunny to partly cloudy on Wednesday with a high of 71. Partly cloudy Thursday, a high of 78. More sun than clouds for Friday and a high of 81. From the WSAW News Channel 7 studio, I'm First Alert Meteorologist Jeremy Tabin.

0: It's true. We do like to take the high road. However, we still got some friends in low places. Heck, we play country music for everybody.
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That's Zach John King with Get to Drinkin'. Luke Combs right before that. I'm Rich Krieger. Coming up, loving your life with an enhancer. Also, we'll hear from Corey Kent.

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0: That's Alexandra Kay with Straight for the Heart. Before that, Darius Rucker. I'm Rich Krieger. And Darius says he's considering retiring in 2 years. He said, I've really been looking at it, and I've played 110 shows last year. I mean, what am I doing? He said he still likes making music, but he also enjoys being home even more these days. He said, I'm looking at maybe doing a tour, one more big Hootie thing, but after that, it'll just be one-offs from that point forward. Morgan Wallen coming up, also Post Malone.
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7: Partly cloudy as we head toward daybreak on Tuesday. Temperatures starting near 60. For the day on Tuesday, a mix of clouds and some sun. It will be breezy. A chance for some spotty showers, the high 73. Sunny to partly cloudy on Wednesday with a high of 71. Partly cloudy Thursday, a high of 78. More sun than clouds for Friday and a high of 81. From the WSAW News Channel 7 studio, I'm First Alert Meteorologist Jeremy Tabin.

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That's Post Malone and Blake Shelton. Pour Me a Drink, Morgan Wallen. Right before that, I'm Rich Krieger. Coming up, Strawberry Fields Are Not Forever. Also, we'll hear from Luke Bryant.

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0: Lauren Elena with All My Exes. I'm Rich Krieger. Luke Combs coming up.
1: Yo, it's Russell Dickerson. This is Work Your Wild. Fun fact about Work Your Wild is Red Hot Chili Peppers are co-writers on this song because of the You're My Butterfly Sugar Baby reference in the song. 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

0: Trying to work out that life between career and family. Living south of sanity. From Zach Top, Steve Harmon. Three things since the last time we were together. Ella Langley's choosing Texas. Makes more history today as it becomes its 14th week at number one. Holding off Taylor Swift. I'll be darned. Oh, look.
1: We got one.
0: Second Lady Usha Vance gave birth Sunday. Vice President J.D. Vance announced they have a baby boy, Alec Neil Vance. And today, two new McDonald's breakfast sandwiches roll out across the USA. A honey brown butter bacon, egg, and cheese biscuit. And a honey brown butter chicken biscuit replacing a sausage patty. Man, I didn't eat too long ago. Now I'm hungry again.
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12: Partly cloudy as we head toward daybreak on Tuesday. Temperatures starting near 60. For the day on Tuesday, a mix of clouds and some sun. It will be breezy. A chance for some spotty showers, the high 73. Sunny to partly cloudy on Wednesday with a high of 71. Partly cloudy Thursday, a high of 78. More sun than clouds for Friday and a high of 81. From the WSAW News Channel 7 studio, a First Alert meteorologist, Jeremy Tabin.

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0: Thomas Rhett, those were the days. Close down the bar, then head home, sit in the backyard, stare at the stars. 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

0: 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Need a roof? 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
1: ABC News, I'm Sherry. Preston, Pakistan trying to find a way back to peace in the Middle East, holding talks with Iran, even as the U.S. launches more attacks on Iranian targets. In Jordan, here's ABC's Martha Raddatz.
2: Video circulating online showing massive explosions. One missile striking a housing container unit, according to sources, although it is unclear whether that is where the fatalities occurred. President Trump vowing retaliation, warning Iran will pay many times over for every American soldier killed. The U.S. launching new attacks on Iranian military targets for the 10th straight day.
1: The president targeting Canada with new tariffs, 50% on a wide range of imports. The White House says it's in retaliation for Canadian treatment of American goods. The Paramount purchase of Warner Brothers has been put on a temporary hold by a federal judge as several states try to challenge the merger. This is ABC News.
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3: Here's another Northwoods update with Mike Mahalik.
4: While hardly a drop of rain fell across the north from last night's forecast storms, central Wisconsin got hammered. A number of tornado warnings were issued and damage was reported in Marathon and Langley counties. The forecast moving forward has much cooler weather today, but returning to above normal conditions again later in the week. It's also a dry period as the fire danger ever increases. The northeast corner of the state is in the moderate category. A Clark County accident claimed the life of an 18-year-old. Eli Miller of the Granton area died in the hospital after his horse and buggy was hit by a pickup at the intersection of Meridian Avenue and Pine Creek Road in the town of York, just west of Marshfield. Investigators with the Sheriff's Department said that buggy failed to stop at the marked intersection when it was struck. The 19-year-old driver and a passenger were not hurt. The world's busiest airport is again in Oshkosh as the 73rd Annual Experimental Aircraft Association Air Venture opens at Whitman Regional Airport. Governor Tony Evers proclaimed this week as Aviation Week in Wisconsin, recognizing the show and celebration. Last year, more than 700,000 people attended, setting a record, along with more than 10,000 aircraft arrivals at the airport. 962 exhibitors from 94 countries also established a new mark. The popular event netted $257 million in business for the five-county Oshkosh region. That show opened yesterday and runs through Sunday. Sitting in for the vacationing Paul Hart, I'm Mike Mahalik.
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5: Mainly cloudy with slight chances for showers throughout the morning hours. Temperatures much cooler today. Highs this afternoon in the lower 70s. Tonight, partly cloudy, patchy fog developing, lows in the mid-40s. Plenty of sunshine returning Wednesday. Still a bit cool with highs in low 70s. From the WSAW News Channel 7 studio, I'm First Alert meteorologist Chad Franzen.
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It's 6:09. Hey, old Double M, Mike Mahalik here on another Tuesday version of The Morning Hoday. Thanks for joining us. As we got nothing from the forecast storms last night. In fact, the only rain we picked up here in the north was within the last hour, and that was hardly enough to settle the dust. Central parts of the state, however, got clobbered, and we tallied over 60 various watches and warnings there, including tornadoes. On the plus side, this is the first time in nearly a week where there are no air quality alerts from the smoke. That's a good thing. Coming up on the broadcast, can you drive a stick? You may be the last of a generation. And do you know what out-of-home advertising is? Well, I'll bet you do, and it works. We'll explain. Then there's the other regular stuff all coming up, but right now it's back to what we do best, and that's crank up some Miranda right here on Hoday Country. Good morning.

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1: Mainly cloudy with slight chances for showers throughout the morning hours. Temperatures much cooler today. Highs this afternoon in the lower 70s. Tonight, partly cloudy, patchy fog developing, lows in the mid-40s. Plenty of sunshine returning Wednesday. Still a bit cool with highs in low 70s. From the WSAW News Channel 7 studio, I'm First Alert meteorologist Chad Franzen.
2: They say you're judged by the company you keep. And looking at Mike's page on Facebook, he's doing okay. Thank you. 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
1: 97.3 WHDG, Cody Johnson and his very well-trained horse. It's 6:26. Light sprinkles in the area right now, 65 degrees to get your Tuesday going with old Double M and Jason Aldean. And don't tell on me, on Hoday Country. Good morning.

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0: 97.3 WHJG. Dirks Bentley and Gold, 635, 65, somewhat soggy degrees out there right now. Some light sprinkles in the area. It's not raining right now here at the studio, but it is just all around us as usual. Looking for a high today of a comfortable, for a change, 72, but it's going to be pretty windy too, so be aware of that. On this National Be Someone Day, National Junk Food Day, and National Lamington Day. And yes, I had to look that one up. And now I'm sorry I did, because I'm hungry. National Lamington Day celebrates Australia's iconic culinary treat. A traditional Lamington consists of a square of light sponge cake dipped in chocolate icing and rolled in dried coconut, often filled with jam and cream. Can celebrate that almost every day. I wouldn't mind. Things you won't be seeing on TV news anytime soon. If you're looking for something to worry about, well, the U.S. emergency oil reserves have hit their lowest level since 1983. Marvel Comics, which has given us over 8,000 characters in almost a century, is moving from New York City to Los Angeles after 90 years. It's all part of the Disney empire now. How about this one? Student loan defaults in the U.S. are at an all-time high. Today, around 9.5 million people, one in five federal student loan borrowers, are in default, meaning they are more than 9 months behind in their payments. And finally, scientists have developed a new type of glue that bonds strongly to non-stick surfaces but can be easily wiped away with ethanol. There you go, some things you won't be seeing on TV news anytime soon.
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6: Mainly cloudy with slight chances for showers throughout the morning hours. Temperatures much cooler today. Highs this afternoon in the lower 70s. Tonight, partly cloudy, patchy fog developing, lows in the mid-40s. Plenty of sunshine returning Wednesday. Still a bit cool with highs in low 70s. From the WSAW News Channel 7 studio, I'm First Alert meteorologist Chad Franzen.
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7: Cooper Pratt had three hits in his first career home run, and Andrew Vaughn and Joey Ortiz also went yard as the Brewers won their fourth in a row, 8-3, in their series opener over the Mets last night. I'm Bill Scott with sports. Freddie Peralta returned to Milwaukee to face his former team, received a big ovation beforehand, but he surrendered 7 runs on 8 hits in 5 1/3 innings to fall to 5-9. Jacob Mizorowski returned to the Brewers rotation. He tossed 4 innings of 1-run, 4-hit ball before giving way to the bullpen. Elsewhere in the National League Central, Tigers over the Cubs 8-6 in 10 innings. Yankees beat the Pirates 8-5. Mariners blanked the Reds 8-0. Angels 3, Cardinals 2. Packers locking up defensive tackle Devontae Wyatt, agreeing to a 3-year extension worth $57 million, $20 million signing bonus. The extension making Wyatt the 15th highest paid defensive tackle in the National Football League. Bill Scott, Wisconsin Radio Network.
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0: Rhinelander, live from the A-Rod Construction and Roofing Studios. Need a roof? They've got you covered. 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
1: ABC News, I'm Sherry Preston. The White House raising the stakes in the tariff fight with Canada, set to put in place new 50% tariffs on all sorts of Canadian imports. ABC's Karen Waugh.
2: The list of affected Canadian products is wide-ranging. Dairy products, alcohol, and honey, along with a range of other grocery items. Also construction materials, clothing, furniture, and electronics. Canadian Prime Minister Mark Carney says the tariffs violate the free trade agreement between the U.S., Mexico, and Canada. The
1: Trump administration using a law that experts think has never been used before for tariffs. Another night of American attacks on Iran, the 10th in a row. Iran's Revolutionary Guard vowing no more oil will pass through the Strait of Hormuz. Gas prices here already back to $4 a gallon on average. Tropical storm Bertha threatening the Gulf Coast could make landfall in Louisiana tomorrow. Selling an auction for $3.75 million, the prop of Luke Skywalker's severed hand of the lightsaber it was holding. This is ABC News.
0: WHD. 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
2: Here's another Northwoods update with Mike Mahalik.
3: Well, hardly a drop of rain fell across the north from last night's forecast storms. Central Wisconsin got hammered. A number of tornado warnings were issued and damage was reported in Marathon and Langley counties. The forecast moving forward has much cooler weather today, but returning to above normal conditions again later in the week. It's also a dry period as the fire danger ever increases. The northeast corner of the state is in the moderate category. A Clark County accident claimed the life of an 18-year-old. Eli Miller of the Granton area died in the hospital after his horse and buggy was hit by a pickup at the intersection of Meridian Avenue and Pine Creek Road in the town of York, just west of Marshfield. Investigators with the Sheriff's Department said that buggy failed to stop at the marked intersection when it was struck. The 19-year-old driver and a passenger were not hurt. The world's busiest airport is again in Oshkosh as the 73rd Annual Experimental Aircraft Association Air Venture opens at Whitman Regional Airport. Governor Tony Evers proclaimed this week as Aviation Week in Wisconsin, recognizing the show and celebration. Last year, more than 700,000 people attended, setting a record, along with more than 10,000 aircraft arrivals at the airport. 962 exhibitors from 94 countries also established a new mark. The popular event netted $257 million in business for the five-county Oshkosh region. That show opened yesterday and runs through Sunday. Sitting in for the vacationing Paul Hart, I'm Mike Mahalik.
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5: Mainly cloudy with slight chances for showers throughout the morning hours. Temperatures much cooler today. Highs this afternoon in the lower 70s. Tonight, partly cloudy, patchy fog developing, lows in the mid-40s. Plenty of sunshine returning Wednesday, still a bit cool with highs in low 70s. From the WSAW News Channel 7 studio, I'm First Alert meteorologist Chad Franzen.
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Playing your country on Hoday Country, 97.3 WHDG. Kenny Chesney gets the second hour of the morning. Hoday underway, 7.08. Cloudy, breezy, 65 degrees here on your Tuesday with Old Double M and Parker McCollum. 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

0: 97.3 WHDG, Parmalee, coming up on 719, 65, cloudy, breezy degrees, get you going on a Tuesday. 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
8: Mainly cloudy with slight chances for showers throughout the morning hours. Temperatures much cooler today. Highs this afternoon in the lower 70s. Tonight, partly cloudy, patchy fog developing, lows in the mid-40s. Plenty of sunshine returning Wednesday. Still a bit cool with highs in low 70s. From the WSAW News Channel 7 studio, I'm First Alert meteorologist Chad Franzen.
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97.3 WHDG, closer to you, Carly Pierce. 7:27 on your Tuesday morning. Here's Corey Kent, Cole Wetzel, and that Rocky Mountain Low on Hodei Country. Good morning.

0: 97.3 WHDG, taking a ride with George Burge and Luke Bryan. 7:37 on your Tuesday morning, 65, cloudy degrees, little sprinkle from here and there. Not enough to settle the dust, unlike what happened in central Wisconsin yesterday. They got clobbered.
1: Wow.
0: Double M with you, and now five things you didn't know you needed to know to make it through the morning. Number one, 55% of people haven't changed their voicemail greeting in the last 3 years. Number two, 25% of women have been a babysitter. Number three, 7 out of 10 employers have rejected job applicants for stuff that they had on social media. Number four, in 2002, the world had 1 billion cell phone users. Today, there are an estimated 5.76 billion unique mobile phone users worldwide, representing 70% of the global population.
1: Wow.
0: And number five, in the NFL, Baltimore has teams named after animals, as does Chicago, Detroit, Philadelphia. New England doesn't. Neither does Minnesota, Tennessee, or Pittsburgh, for that matter. There you go. Five things you didn't know you needed to know to make it through the morning.
2: 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Unless you're already at work, then we just thank you for waking up in the first place. 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Northern Wisconsin, this is your country.

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1: Mainly cloudy with slight chances for showers throughout the morning hours. Temperatures much cooler today. Highs this afternoon in the lower 70s. Tonight, partly cloudy, patchy fog developing, lows in the mid-40s. Plenty of sunshine returning Wednesday. Still a bit cool with highs in low 70s. From the WSAW News Channel 7 studio, I'm First Alert meteorologist Chad Franzen.
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0: WHDG Rhinelander, live from the A-Right Construction and Roofing Studios. Need a roof? They've got you covered. WHDG.
1: ABC News, I'm Sherry Preston. A federal appeals court has just rejected a request by former President Joe Biden to block the release of recordings and transcripts from interviews he did before he was elected president. The interviews were with a ghostwriter working on a Biden memoir. Those recordings were obtained by special counsel Robert Herr, who investigated Biden's handling of classified documents but declined to bring any charges. As the U.S. military hits Iranian targets for the 10th consecutive night, the Trump administration looks for more money. ABC Chief Global Affairs anchor Martha Raddatz.
2: The administration is requesting nearly $70 billion to pay for this war, and Secretary Hegseth and the Joint Chiefs Chairman will be on the Hill to defend that request. They will also likely be asked about the injuries and fatalities.
1: 17 Americans have died since the war started. Dozens have been hurt. Strong storms are expected to hammer the Northeast today, and Tropical Storm Bertha could run into the Louisiana coast sometime tomorrow. This is ABC News.
3: Here's another Northwoods update with Mike Maholik.
4: While hardly a drop of rain fell across the north from last night's forecast storms, central Wisconsin got hammered. A number of tornado warnings were issued and damage was reported in Marathon and Lang Lake counties. The forecast moving forward has much cooler weather today, but returning to above normal conditions again later in the week. It's also a dry period as the fire danger ever increases. The northeast corner of the state is in the moderate category. A Clark County accident claimed the life of an 18-year-old. Eli Miller of the Granton area died in the hospital after his horse and buggy was hit by a pickup at the intersection of Meridian Avenue and Pine Creek Road in the town of York, just west of Marshfield. Investigators with the Sheriff's Department said that buggy failed to stop at the marked intersection when it was struck. The 19-year-old driver and a passenger were not hurt. The world's busiest airport is again in Oshkosh as the 73rd Annual Experimental Aircraft Association Air Venture opens at Whitman Regional Airport. Governor Tony Evers proclaimed this week as Aviation Week in Wisconsin, recognizing the show and celebration. Last year, more than 700,000 people attended, setting a record, along with more than 10,000 aircraft arrivals at the airport. 962 exhibitors from 94 countries also established a new mark. The popular event netted $257 million in business for the five-county Oshkosh region. That show opened yesterday and runs through Sunday. Sitting in for the vacationing Paul Hart, I'm Mike Maholik.
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8: Mainly cloudy with slight chances for showers throughout the morning hours. Temperatures much cooler today. Highs this afternoon in the lower 70s. Tonight, partly cloudy, patchy fog developing, lows in the mid-40s. Plenty of sunshine returning Wednesday. Still a bit cool with highs in low 70s. From the WSAW News Channel 7 studio, I'm First Alert meteorologist Chad Franzen.
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Country, 97.3 WSDG. Admit it, you were piling your thumbs on the steering wheel this morning to low cash. Here comes summer. 808, 65, cloudy degrees. Saw sun for about 4 seconds. That felt kind of good. Double M on your Tuesday along with Riley Green. There was his girl on Hoday Country. Good morning.

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0: 97.3 WHDG, Dustin Lynch. 818 on this National Junk Food Day. Dr. Alan Hirsch from the Smell and Taste Treatment and Research Foundation in Chicago conducted an 8-year study with hundreds of volunteers and claims the results show that people's snack food preferences reveal their personality type. Here's the true meaning of all that junk food you eat. Pretzels means you're a flirt. You're very lively and energetic. Cheese curls mean you have great integrity and maintain a high moral ground. Eat potato chips means you are aggressive, a real go-getter who will not take no for an answer. How about tortilla chips? That means you're a perfectionist, and A is not good enough for you. It has to be an A+. How about beef jerky? Well, that means you're the life of the party. You're outgoing and gregarious. So there you go. Happy National Junk Food Day.
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2: Mainly cloudy with slight chances for showers throughout the morning hours. Temperatures much cooler today. Highs this afternoon in the lower 70s. Tonight, partly cloudy, patchy fog developing, lows in the mid-40s. Plenty of sunshine returning Wednesday. Still a bit cool with highs in low 70s. From the WSAW News Channel 7 studio, I'm First Alert meteorologist Chad Franzen.
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0: 97.3 WHDG, Luke Combs and B Bayou. 836, 66, cloudy, breezy degrees. Double M here on your Tuesday. I want to remind you that the soundtrack for the movie Urban Cowboy was huge on this week back in 1980. And its biggest hits are played every hour on the original Country Gold with Rowdy Yates this weekend. 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
2: Mainly cloudy with slight chances for showers throughout the morning hours. Temperatures much cooler today. Highs this afternoon in the lower 70s. Tonight, partly cloudy, patchy fog developing, lows in the mid-40s. Plenty of sunshine returning Wednesday. Still a bit cool with highs in low 70s. From the WSAW News Channel 7 studio, I'm First Alert meteorologist Chad Franzen.
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0: Hoodang Country, 97.3 WHDG, Bailey Zimmerman. 9:19 on the morning Hoodang, Double M on your Tuesday. A little blustery thing going here. We've got clouds up to 66 degrees right now, not going all that much higher. Something else that's going away, I don't know if you've been noticing this, but manual transmissions have nearly vanished from American roads. Federal preliminary data shows that stick shifts made up just 0.6% of the U.S. market vehicles for the 2025 model year, down sharply from roughly 35% in 1980. Experts cite faster shifting automatic technology as a key driver. 8 and 10 speed automatics shift faster than any human foot and hand combination, according to Gadget Review. Rising SUV popularity, along with the growth of electric and semi-autonomous vehicles, have accelerated the decline. No pun intended. Major automakers are pulling back. Subaru, Honda, BMW, Volkswagen, Toyota have all dropped manuals from their key models. Only about 24 vehicles still offer the option. So I'd grab a Jeep. Ford Mustangs remain the notable holdout, with Ford CEO Jim Farley vowing, quoting, "Out of our cold, dead hands, we will not have a manual Mustang." There you go. Manual transmissions. Remember the three on the tree? Boy, you show your kids one of those and try to have them drive it. That'd be fun. Stick around. Lorna Lane is coming up with her latest. Some Luke Bryan, Sugarland, and more here on the Morning Hoodang.
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4: Mainly cloudy skies, scattered light showers continue going into the afternoon. Breezy conditions as well. Highs today in the low 70s. Tonight, partly cloudy, patchy fog, lows in the mid 40s. Sunshine and less wind on Wednesday, highs in low 70s. From the WSAW News Channel 7 studio, I'm First Alert meteorologist Chad Franzen.
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0: Stuck Like Glue. 97.3 WSDG, Sugarland, and Stuck Like Glue. 934. You know, you hear a lot of talk these days about how online influencers steer your spending habits, but there's one that's far less invasive and even more effective. Out-of-home advertising. You heard of it. You see it every day. It's a regular fixture in American daily life. And according to new data, nearly half of U.S. adults notice these types of advertisements multiple times a week or more, with just 3% saying they never noticed them. Well, billboards are the most recognized format, spotted by over 68% of Americans, followed by signs at 59%. Point-of-sale displays and posters each caught the attention of 31% of consumers. The exposure also drives real behavior. More than a third have researched a product on their phone after seeing that type of advertising. Out-of-home advertising, it's called. 1 in 5 discussed a brand with friends or family, while 19% made a mobile purchase. 15% visited a store after seeing an outdoor ad. So there you go. Big Brother is alive and well and living on a billboard.
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15: Mainly cloudy skies, scattered light showers continue going into the afternoon. Breezy conditions as well. Highs today in the low 70s. Tonight, partly cloudy, patchy fog, lows in the mid-40s. Sunshine and less wind on Wednesday, highs in low 70s. From the WSAW News Channel 7 studio, I'm First Alert meteorologist Chad Franzen.
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0: playing your country on Hoday Country. 97.3 WHDG. Her first new music in a decade. It was really great to catch up with her at the Hoday Country Festival. Jody Messina and Message in a Bottle. Old Double M, Mike Mahalik, pulling the plug in the morning, Hodag. Thank you for sharing some of your Tuesday with us. Enjoy the cooler weather while we've got it these next couple of days. And be sure to take us along with you because we are portable like that. Penny Mitchell trots in next. Larry Stevens at 2. Nick Fox at 6. You and I will catch up again first thing tomorrow right here on Hodag Country.
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0: heard of the case of country music versus any other music on the radio. We, the judge and jury, find that those other stations are guilty of not playing good music. 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

0: generations of MacArthurs there. That's Hardy and Tim McGraw and Eric Church and Morgan Wallen, of course. I'm Penny. If you have a baby on the way and you're still thinking about asking for an epidural, you're still concerned that it might hurt the baby. There's a new study just got published in the Journal of the British Medical Association. They studied 500,000 births in Ireland is where this happened, but 500,000 births, and all of these women used epidurals, and they found in studying these 500,000 births that none of the newborns suffered any serious issues or childhood problems because of the epidurals, according to this brand new study, again, published in the British Medical Journal. So obviously talk to your doctor. 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
12: Mainly cloudy skies, scattered light showers continue going into the afternoon. Breezy conditions as well. Highs today in the low 70s. Tonight, partly cloudy, patchy fog, lows in the mid-40s. Sunshine and less wind on Wednesday, highs in low 70s. From the WSAW News Channel 7 studio, I'm First Alert meteorologist Chad Franzen.

You know, blaming your own questionable choices in life on the fact that another country song just came on is pretty weak. Pretty weak. I'm sorry. That's Luke Bryan on Hodag Country 97.3 WHDG, home of the Northwoods Marketplace, helping you save money because that's a really good idea, especially these days. 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

0: Did you know she got married? Yes, I'm being facetious. 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
19: Mainly cloudy skies, scattered light showers continue going into the afternoon. Breezy conditions as well. Highs today in the low 70s. Tonight, partly cloudy, patchy fog, lows in the mid-40s. Sunshine and less wind on Wednesday, highs in low 70s. From the WSAW News Channel 7 studio, I'm First Alert meteorologist Chad Franzen.

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1: There's going to be food trucks out there and beverages and more. 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
2: Hey y'all, I'm Chase Matthew. Here's my new song, Holding It Down. Holding It Down is about the small town heroes and realizing you don't got to leave your small town to be a hero. I'm talking the firefighters, the EMS, the police, the teachers, the doctors, the nurses, and everybody else in between that keeps a small town going on a daily basis.

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If you are pregnant right now, and you're really pregnant right now, you're ready to not be pregnant right now, this might make you feel better. I'll tell you about it in a couple. Also, John Morgan's new one is on the way.

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0: Sean Morgan's new one. How about four kids yourself all at the same time? There's a 34-year-old woman in Australia. She just delivered four babies, four identical baby girls. She had identical quadruplets. So identical twins is when one fertilized egg splits into two people. This turned into four people, and she carried them until she was about 7 months pregnant. And then they delivered via C-section four identical little baby girls, and they're all doing great. One of them is named Alexa, after the OBGYN who got this woman through this completely surprise of a pregnancy. It happened spontaneously. This woman and her husband were like, wait, there's four of them in there? But yeah, that they were born and they're all doing really well. In case you're really pregnant right now and you're just over the whole thing, this woman would like to talk with you. And when you speed, you have less time to react. Follow the speed limit to keep other road users safe. 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
1: Mainly cloudy skies, scattered light showers continue going into the afternoon. Breezy conditions as well. Highs today in the low 70s. Tonight, partly cloudy, patchy fog, lows in the mid-40s. Sunshine and less wind on Wednesday, highs in low 70s. From the WSAW News Channel 7 studio, I'm First Alert meteorologist Chad Franzen.

0: It's true. We do like to take the high road. However, we still got some friends in low places. Heck, we play country music for everybody.
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It's based on a true story, he says. And he also says that he has follow-up songs to explain further about what really happened. Okay, we're listening. It's Graylin James.

0: It's just so sweet. It's Luke Combs on Hodag Country 97.3 WHDG. And it's the very essence of summer itself. It's the Hodag Park Concert Series going on every other Tuesday night in the amphitheater on the shores of Boom Lake with live local music and food trucks and beverages. 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
7: Mainly cloudy skies, scattered light showers continue going into the afternoon. Breezy conditions as well. Highs today in the low 70s. Tonight, partly cloudy, patchy fog, lows in the mid-40s. Sunshine and less wind on Wednesday, highs in low 70s. From the WSAW News Channel 7 studio, I'm First Alert meteorologist Chad Franzen.

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1: 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Weather-wise for today, have you looked outside? Because that's it. That's the forecast. Rain today, possibly pretty heavy. Looking at a high today around 82, down to about 59 tonight with more rain tonight, so be on your toes. Some scattered showers possible tomorrow. Still cloudy, still rainy off and on. Tomorrow, looking at a high of only 70. Right now, it's 70.
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0: from Breaking Hearts on a Friday night. She's a Friday night heartbreaker. Here is a game play. You better do yourself a favor. 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

0: think is you drunk, which I'm pretty sure this guy was. That's Riley Green's brand new one. A porta potty company in Kansas City. They were collecting their porta potties from an event when the door of one of them was locked. They're like, oh, there's somebody still in there. So they knocked on the door and they said, you know, you need to come out. And the guy said, I can't get to the door. So they jimmied the lock and opened the door, and the guy's head popped up like a whack-a-mole. He was in the tank of the porta-potty. He had fallen in because he said that he had dropped his Mountain Dew bottle into the porta-potty, and he wanted it back. That's what he was claiming. Like, sir, what did you have in that Mountain Dew bottle? But they did get him out of there. I don't know if the police looked into that or not. That seems very fishy to me. And the 2026 NFL Flag Championships presented by Toyota are headed to Westfield, Indiana. 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
10: Mainly cloudy skies, scattered light showers continue going into the afternoon. Breezy conditions as well. Highs today in the low 70s. Tonight, partly cloudy, patchy fog, lows in the mid 40s. Sunshine and less wind on Wednesday, highs in low 70s. From the WSAW News Channel 7 studio, I'm First Alert meteorologist Chad Franzen.

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Well then, just get out that welding torch and put that tuning knob out of its misery. 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

You know what this song always makes me think of is Shakespeare. The Shakespearean statement of physician, heal thyself. I always think of musician, heal yourself. Then you'll be able to really love somebody. That's Morgan Wallen on Hodag Country, 97.3 WHDG. And you can listen to us through your Alexa smart speaker. She is very smart, but you do have to, educate her. First time you do this, say, Alexa, activate the Hodag Country skill. And then after that, then you just yell at her, Alexa, open Hodag Country.

0: Why is this song not doing better on the chart? I think it's adorable. It's Kane Brown.
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2: Mainly cloudy skies, scattered light showers continue going into the afternoon. Breezy conditions as well. Highs today in the low 70s. Tonight, partly cloudy, patchy fog, lows in the mid-40s. Sunshine and less wind on Wednesday, highs in low 70s. From the WSAW News Channel 7 studio, I'm First Alert meteorologist Chad Franzen.

0: The lyric video that they released when the song first came out, it's very simple. It shows her, but she's on the phone, and then it shows the lyrics as she's, you know, lip-syncing along. And even that is adorable because she's just so cute. It's Megan Maroney.
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2: Mainly cloudy with scattered light showers continuing to wind down for the afternoon. Temperatures holding in the middle to upper 60s. Tonight, partly cloudy, areas of fog, lows in the mid-40s. Sunny skies Wednesday, less wind and warmer, highs in low 70s. From the WSAW News Channel 7 studio, I'm First Alert meteorologist Chad Franzen.

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8: Mainly cloudy with scattered light showers continuing to wind down for the afternoon. Temperatures holding in the middle to upper 60s. Tonight, partly cloudy, areas of fog, lows in the mid-40s. Sunny skies Wednesday, less wind and warmer, highs in low 70s. From the WSAW News Channel 7 studio, I'm First Alert meteorologist Chad Franzen.

0: Metaphorically speaking, of course, it's Nate Smith in Bulletproof on Hodag Country 97.3 WHDG. And Larry Stevens is not only in the house, he's in the room. He's ready to go next. Have a wonderful afternoon. I'll see you tomorrow.
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97.3 WHTG, the G-Man, Garth Brooks, and that summer. Good afternoon, inside 2 o'clock. Tuesday, Larry Stevens, my goodness, 66 degrees. It's Josh Ross.

Kodak Country 97.3 WHTG. He'll be returning again to the Sphere in Vegas. Skinny Chesney. Thinking summertime, no shoes, no shirt, no problem. This is Alexandra Kay. It's called Straight for the Heart on Kodak Country.

0: 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Rocky Mountain Low, Corey Kent, Co. Wetzel, 223, Larry Stevens. Hope your Tuesday's going great. Yesterday, I guess you could call here in Wisconsin, stormy Monday. Quite a few thunderstorms, some severe, and some tornadoes reported last night in the Green Bay. There were two tornadoes reported after, actually before 11 o'clock. And then Marathon County, Stratford, just north of Marshfield, a tornado caused house and garage door damage. So I think the worst is over. We've got some smooth sailing for the next few days. We'll check out your forecast from the WSAW First Alert Weather Team. Got Scotty and Hootie on the way, Zach Topp, Craig Morgan, and
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2: Breezy with clouds and scattered showers heading into early this evening, then partly cloudy to clear for tonight. On the cool side, low falls to 49. Sunshine low with a few clouds on Wednesday, high 71. Partly cloudy Thursday, 78. Mostly sunny for Friday with the high closer to 80. From the WSAW News Channel 7 studio, a First Alert meteorologist, Jeremy Tabor.
3: Cloudy skies right now, 66 with Scotty and Hootie.

Bodag Country 97.3 WHDG, some early Jason Aldean. It's Relentless. Well, today being the 21st day of July, today we're celebrating National Junk Food Day. Get out there and, you know, buy some potato chips and whatever and just pig out. National Be Somebody Day. It's also No Pet Store Puppies Day, among other things. 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

smell of chicken dinner cooking in grandma's house. 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

0: 97.3 WHDG, don't we? It's Morgan Wallen at 249 in sports. Rivers last night stayed hot after taking down the Mets 8-3 in their series opener from Milwaukee. Cooper Pratt slugged a solo shot. Andrew Vaughn went deep with a two-run shot, and Joey Ortiz launched a three-run blast for the Purdue Crew, which have now won four in a row. That second game coming up tonight at AmFam. And the Packers have locked up a key defensive starter. According to NFL Network, Green Bay has agreed to a three-year, $57 million contract extension with defensive tackle Devontae Wyatt. That deal includes a $20 million signing bonus. That is sports. Hang on, got that forecast ahead from the WSAW. First of
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2: Breezy with clouds and scattered showers heading into early this evening, then partly cloudy to clear for tonight. On the cool side, low falls to 49. Sunshine low with a few clouds on Wednesday, high 71. Partly cloudy Thursday, 78. Mostly sunny for Friday with the high closer to 80. From the WSAW News Channel 7 studio, a First Alert meteorologist, Jeremy Tabor.
3: Right now, overcast skies and 66 with Nate.

Country 97.3 WHTG, Drake White living the dream inside 3 o'clock. Larry Stevens, hope your Tuesday's going great. Well, his My Kind of Saturday Night tour took him to Europe and UK. He's doing great. Luke Holmes, it's me by you.

0: Morning, Country 97.3 WHDG. Hands up. It's a jelly roll. It's 3:18, Larry Stevens, Tuesday afternoon. Doesn't feel like summer out there, doesn't it? But I'm not complaining. 65 right now. It'll warm up again. More normal summertime temperatures ahead. We'll check out that forecast from the WSAW First Alert Weather Team. And it's back a week from this weekend. The Saluting Heroes Balloon Rally happening once again, July 31st. And August 1st at the Hodag Country Festival Grounds, Rhinelander, honoring all those who serve, heroes that serve our community and country. All kinds of cool balloons. 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We got music ahead from Justin Moore. Josh Turner got Dan and Jim.
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3: Breezy with clouds and scattered showers heading into early this evening, then partly cloudy to clear for tonight. On the cool side, low falls to 49. Sunshine low to few clouds on Wednesday, high 71. Partly cloudy Thursday, 78. Mostly sunny for Friday with a high closer to 80. From the WSAW News Channel 7 studio, a First Alert meteorologist, Jeremy Tabin.
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0: 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Oh, yeah, she's a firecracker, Josh Turner. 3:32, it's Larry Stevens. Well, here's some things you probably did not know before. Always fun to find things on the internet. Well, this year, smartphone users around the world will spend almost $280 billion on in-app purchases. The Driscoll Company ships 4 billion containers of fruit across 60 countries each year. In 2016, eBay banned all human skulls, spines, and other bones from being sold. And 30% of Indonesia's population owns a bird. Bird ownership is a very popular thing in Indonesia thanks to a long-standing custom. Now, the thought of owning a bird in that country is a mark of success for that person, I guess. So there you go. Forecast ahead from the WSAW First Alert Weather Team. We've got a temperature of 80 degrees coming up Friday. Ella Langley, Chris Young at Kane.
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2: Breezy with clouds and scattered showers heading into early this evening, then partly cloudy to clear for tonight. On the cool side, low falls to 49. Sunshine with a few clouds on Wednesday, high 71. Partly cloudy Thursday, 78. Mostly sunny for Friday with the high closer to 80. From the WSAW News Channel 7 studio, a First Alert meteorologist, Jeremy Tabo.
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1: 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Kane Brown and Backseat Driver, 3:46. Got some country music news. Darius Rucker looking to retire sometime soon. The country singer opened up about his possible retirement during an appearance on the Dan Patrick Show. When asked about his plans, Rucker revealed he wants to retire in about 2 years. He explained that he still likes making music and playing. However, he's really starting to like being at home a lot. So the country star currently on his Songs of Summer tour. John Party hitting the road for his headlining Gamblin' Man tour. Alexander Kay and CeeDee Bass will join him on the track. Things kick off September 17th in Richmond, Virginia, and wrap up November 14th in Independence, Missouri. And Taylor Swift, Miranda Lambert, and Chris Stapleton are among the 2026 class of nominees for the Nashville Songwriters Hall of Fame. They've been nominated in the Contemporary Songwriter Artist category, with one inductee to be selected later this year. The full class of 2026 will be announced in the coming weeks. That is a look at country music news.
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97.3 WHDG, Flyover States, Jason Aldean. Inside 4 o'clock, winding down Tuesday. Didn't get very warm today. Actually feels kind of comfortable compared to what we had the last 4 or 5 days or so. A little warm up to 80 again come end of the week. It's Shaboozy Jelly Roll.

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Thompson Square. And are you going to kiss me or not, huh? Time's wasting. What are you doing? Great song to line dance to, yeah. Boots off, the latest from John Party, Kodiak Country 97.3 WHTG.

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1: 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A little more fall-like, but temperature's going to be rising again. A high of 80 come Friday. We'll check that forecast out here from the WSAW First Alert Weather Team. Well, I guess we could call this our feel-good story of the day. A 14-year-old Montana ranch kid used his rodeo skills to save a man from drowning. Jory Thomas was camping with family near Graycliff July 5th when they heard cries for help from the Yellowstone River. A floating raft and paddleboard had struck a bridge pillar, throwing 4 people into the water. 3 made it to shore, but 1 man continued drifting downstream while clinging to a cooler. Well, that day, Jory had brought his lariat, which he uses on the ranch. He ran through a waist-deep side channel and spread it along the riverbank to catch up with the struggling man. Jory took his 12-foot lariat and threw his loop towards the drowning man. Later said, luckily, I caught him on first try. He pulled the man through chest-deep water onto shore, waiting for first responders to arrive. So I guess, technically, you could say Jory was the first responder there. Hang on. Forecast ahead. We got music from Bailey Zimmerman, Tucker Wetmore.
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3: Breezy with clouds and scattered showers heading into early this evening, then partly cloudy to clear for tonight. On the cool side, low falls to 49. Sunshine low with a few clouds on Wednesday, high 71. Partly cloudy Thursday, 78. Mostly sunny for Friday with the high closer to 80. From the WSAW News Channel 7 studio, a First Alert meteorologist, Jeremy Taylor.
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97.3 WHDG. Do a little countdown there. 3, 2, 1. It's Tucker Wetmore. This is Big and Rich. Out of the softer side of their musical repertoire. It's Lovin' Lately on Hodag Country.

0: your country, Hoda Egg Country, 97.3 WHDG. Loving lately, it's Big and Rich. 4:32, less than a half hour to go before our drive at 5, brought to you today by the Haven of Rhinelander. Now, every other Tuesday night during the summer, it's something going on very special at Hoda Egg Park. It's the Hoda Egg Park Concert Series. 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We'll crack 70 tomorrow. George Burge, Luke Bryan, Jordan Day.
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2: Breezy with clouds and scattered showers heading into early this evening, then partly cloudy to clear for tonight. On the cool side, low falls to 49. Sunshine with a few clouds on Wednesday, high 71. Partly cloudy Thursday, 78. Mostly sunny for Friday with a high closer to 80. From the WSAW News Channel 7 studio, a First Alert meteorologist, Jeremy Tabor.
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0: 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Don't let me turn this truck around. Jordan Davis. 447. Getting ready for your drive at 5. Just minutes away. Here's something to think about. Researchers in the UK found that wearing yellow tends to increase your chances of excelling in sports. Yellow seems to encourage a creative and positive mental attitude, while wearing green tends to make one over-relaxed.
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2: ABC News, I'm Michelle Franzen. The Strait of Hormuz remains shut down to ship traffic once again due to a blockade. Now Iran-backed Houthi rebels are threatening to block ships in the Red Sea. ABC's Martha Raddatz is in Amman, Jordan.
3: With traffic in the Strait of Hormuz already slowing to a crawl, cutting off the Red Sea could cause oil prices to spike even further. And gas prices now more than $4 a gallon as well. This as overnight, the U.S. launching the 10th straight night of strikes on Iran, while Iran launches strikes far beyond its borders.
2: The suspect in yesterday's attack outside Manhattan's Federal Plaza charged today with arson at a hearing. Defendant Andrew Arabaka, the 43-year-old, did not enter a plea. Volatile storms are moving along the East Coast with the threat of tornadoes stretching from New Jersey to New England. Nationwide, more than 2,200 flights have been canceled today due to storms. 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
4: Here's another Northwoods update with Mike Mahalik.
5: A program easing Wisconsin State Park pass purchases is deemed a success. The program lets drivers renewing vehicle registration also sign up for a parks pass. The Department of Transportation says over 23,000 drivers have already purchased their passes since the program started last month, saving residents time and reducing mailing costs since the vehicle stickers and passes come in the same envelope. Things can get hectic in the airspace around Air Venture in Oshkosh. EAA spokesman Dick Napinski says pilots heading to Whitman Regional Airport have plenty of homework to do, with a special 32-page list of landing and departure procedures. Thousands of aircraft will make that landing at Oshkosh this week with the iconic Rock Your Wings motion to tell the tower you're ready to land. The UW system expects to send a record number of direct admit offers to Wisconsin high school seniors this fall. The Universities of Wisconsin plans to offer automatic admission to about 40,000 students entering their senior year this August. It's nearly 6,500 more than last year. The initiative, launched in 2024, allows eligible students to be admitted to up to 10 UW campuses without completing a traditional application. And a warning about fraudsters posing as workers' compensation agencies and luring their victims into fake online hearings through platforms like Zoom, Teams, and WhatsApp. According to the Wisconsin Department of Workforce Development, the scheme has primarily targeted Spanish-speaking workers, with victims told they've been awarded money but have to pay fees to receive it. That's your news. Sitting in for the vacationing Paul Hart, I'm Mike Mahalik.
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97.3 WHDG and your drive at 5, brought to you by the Haven of Rhinelander, the King George Strait. She had another choice. She let herself go. Inside 5 o'clock, Kenny Chesney ahead. Lauren Elena, Chase Matthew, got your chance to win from the Haven coming up a little bit later on right now. Shh, don't tell on me. Jason Aldean on Hodag Country, 97.3 WHDG.

0: Kodiak Country 97.3 WHTG, your drive at 5, brought to you by the Haven of Rhinelander, Lauren Elena, and Chase Matthew. Well, a survey finds that if they were only allowed to have one child, American couples would prefer it be a boy rather than a girl, maybe because my parent want to get stuck pushing those Girl Scout cookies on their friends and co-workers. I don't know. 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

0: 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Change My Mind, it's Riley Green. 520, hope you had a great work day today, more comfortable weather-wise for sure. Well, today being the 21st day of July, today we're celebrating No Pets to Our Puppies Day, promoted by the Humane Society of the U.S. to encourage shelter adoption and, discourage puppy mill source pet store sales. It's also National Be Somebody Day, National Junk Food Day today, so load up on those potato chips. It's also National Lamington Day. What's Lamington? Well, it's a cake made from squares of sponge cake or butter cake. Very popular in Australia. Birthdays today, we got funny man Jen Lovitz. He used to be on Saturday Night Live. He's 69. Yusuf Islam, probably better known to you and I as Cat Stevens, 78. And Gary Trudeau, he's the cartoonist behind Doonesbury, 78. I do believe he's married to Jane Pauley. So there you go. Forecast ahead from the WSAW First Alert Weather Team. Got your chance to win from the Haven. Cody Johnson, Justin Moore.
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1: Breezy with clouds and scattered showers heading into early this evening, then partly cloudy to clear for tonight. On the cool side, low falls to 49. Sunshine with a few clouds on Wednesday, high 71. Partly cloudy Thursday, 78. Mostly sunny for Friday with a high closer to 80. From the WSAW News Channel 7 studio, I'm First Alert Meteorologist Jeremy Tabin.
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I've got a certificate for a homemade lasagna dinner, includes soup or salad bar, drink of your choice. And if you'd like to be a winner right now, just pick up the phone, be caller number 5. Caller 5, 715-369-0973. That's 715-369-0973. It's 715-369-0973. Caller 5 will be a winner from the Haven. Ella Langley, Morgan Wallen, and Hodag Country.

0: 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Drive at 5, brought to you by the Haven of Rhinelander, Ella Langley, Morgan Wallen. I can't love you anymore. It's 5:36, and our congratulations to Bobby Likens of Crandon. She was called her 5, scored a certificate for a delicious homemade lasagna dinner from the Haven. Includes soup, salad bar, choice of drink, and we'll give you another chance to win next week from the Haven. Well, very interesting information here. Dogs are treated just like children in many homes. I think that's kind of a given these days, but some folks may be taking their puppy parenting to another level. 6 in 10 dog owners admit that they care about their pets so much that they consider themselves helicopter parents. A survey of 2,000 American dog owners found 91% pay close attention to what their dogs need. Another 89% worry about their comfort as the seasons change. And in order to protect their pup from harsher weather, dog owners are most likely to buy them sweaters. A lot of dogs don't like that. A winter coat, yeah, or rain jacket. More than 4 in 5 treat their dog as a valued member of their family, and 3 in 4 insist their pup knows how spoiled they are. So there you go. Hang on, we got that forecast ahead from the WSAW First Alert Weather Team. We may be hit to 80 again on Friday. Jelly Roll, Luke Bryan, Max McNutt.
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2: Breezy with clouds and scattered showers heading into early this evening, then partly cloudy to clear for tonight. On the cool side, low falls to 49. Sunshine with a few clouds on Wednesday, high 71. Partly cloudy Thursday, 78. Mostly sunny for Friday with a high closer to 80. From the WSAW News Channel 7 studio, I'm First Alert Meteorologist Jeremy Tabin.
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0: It's true. We do like to take the high road. However, we still got some friends in low places. 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

0: 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Max McNown, better me for you. It's the Drive at 5, winding things down, brought to you today by the Haven of Rhinelander. Thanks for joining us today. We'll be back again tomorrow, I believe, with another Drive at 5. And quick reminder for you that the Saluting Heroes Balloon Rally back this year. It's happening July 31st and August 1st. It's a week from this weekend at the Hoda Country Festival Grounds in Rhinelander, honoring all those who serve, heroes that serve our community and our country. There's going to be all kinds of cool balloons, kind of like last year, camping, vendors, food, live music, and so much more. 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
3: Spotty showers ending for this evening, then turning partly cloudy to clear and cool for tonight, low falling to 49. Wednesday, sunny to partly cloudy, high 71. A fair amount of sunshine for Thursday, the high 78. Plenty of sun again for Friday, high near 80. Weekend, partly cloudy Saturday, chance for showers, high of 84. Could have some storms at night. From the WSAW News Channel 7 studio, a First Alert meteorologist, Jeremy Tabin.

Tucson too late. That is Jordan Davis. Well, Will Ferrell says the cameraman was laughing so hard during the iconic baby Jesus prayer scene in Talladega Nights that he couldn't stop shaking the camera. It's pretty hilarious because, I mean, I would have been dying hysterically during that scene. I mean, this is a great scene in the history of comedy movies, which they don't make a lot of anymore. Dear Lord, baby Jesus and your little baby Jesus manger. Thank you for my son's Walker and Texas Ranger. Like that whole bit, that whole monologue, legend.

0: I knew it. I knew you. That is Taylor Swift. Well, Shania Twain takes her horses with her on tour, and she says there's some planning and logistics involved, and I can only imagine as a horse owner myself, it is tough to bring them places, and for her bringing them everywhere for long stretches, whew, she's a certain type of horse mom. I tell you what, good on her.
1: Here's the deal. 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

0: Kane Brown, that's woman. Well, a reckless tourist walked out into Grand Prismatic Hot Spring at Yellowstone, and people were shocked. I wasn't shocked. We share stories on this radio program all the time about people doing stupid things in our national parks that damage the ecosystem, which is very, very delicate. So let's just continue to try to do better, guys, especially if you're listening to me.
1: It's Cole Swindell. This is my brand new song, Girl Dad. My new single, Girl Dad, is very special to me for many reasons, you know, becoming a father, but also missing my own father. I think that's where the idea came from. You see the title, and I don't think you know what the song's about, but for me, it's just, you know, going back to visit my dad at his grave and updating him on my life and all the great things that have happened. And I wish, you know, he was here to see him. I know he can, but I wish I could see him.

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